0: Canal B, Radio Curieuse.
1: I'm a Plymouth dealer, a dealing man. And right now I'm giving the best deal ever on that new Plymouth Barracuda.
2: Hey, man, the name of the Plymouth Fastback is the Barracuda.
1: I can't pronounce Barracuda.
2: Yeah, well, look, man, try this. Say ba.
1: Ba.
2: Ra.
1: Ra.
2: Coo.
1: Coo.
2: Da.
1: Da.
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1: Ba-ba, ra-ra, coo-coo, da-da.
2: Well, it ain't Barracuda, man, but I think we got a hit record.

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What am I to eat? 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I nodded and fled. Forget the leak.

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1: Yeah, some crazy nut bashed up a lot of cars at the disco.
0: Yeah. Maybe that's a warning.
1: Warning?
0: Yeah. Pretty soon, the whole world.

Yeah, we bring it back to the start. Here's a moment of silence, bring it back to the art. Mind blowing, it's a classical part of Zamrock, a hip hop, an alternative spark. Yeah, it's the way that I'm on the

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0: seatbelts fastened.
1: Loving my driver. Loving my driver. Loving my driver. Loving my driver.

Sun Ra was on the ark. Prince Nico Mbaga, he was on the ark. So was Art Taylor and Sonny Simmons and Bessie Smith and Duke, all on the ark. And Joe Tex and Geraldine Connor and Giuseppe Logan, even Roaring Lion and Aunt Bunny were abdominally on the ark. The original DeFosto was also on the ark.

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Who else was on the ark? Max Roach was on the ark, and Ras Shorty Eye, and Eric Dolphy, and Amiri Baraka, and Ras Ellibank, and Harry Belafonte. Them was high upon the boat.

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And then you hear he bullying three women in the congregation, and the shepherd raising crook stick and tapping his foot when the hymns swing, but he's suffering in silence, because he's wondering if while he in church, rocking on his heels, his woman horning him would lead a gym when night come and he need a seer man to prophesy or tack back and catch them in slack. But his fate was firm. Every Sunday, he in church, he was on the ark in Broome. Beatty was on the ark, Mong and Vino in pajamas, the wild moon, fever in his throat, performance poet and stand-up comic boat were on the boat. And the ark was full, but more was to come, and they come in still. Ethel Waters was on the ark, singing Creole gold. Octavia Butler, hip good, up upon this boat. Eric Eustace Williams, dead and living same time, was also wrapped in kente. Fats Waller,

she had eaten so. Then Darkest Howl and the Mighty Spoiler, the Mighty Terror and the Mighty Zandoli, and proper sore fans strewing vitamins down his throat. Sanders reach with Yusuf Lateef, Earl Lovelace laugh. He see Eric Roach reach on the ark, his book of poems still warm under his arm. And when the ark had 2 days to go before it reached Southampton, here come Brother Resistance, here come Carl the Voice, here come Benjamin Zephaniah, here come John LaRose, here come Charles Mingus, here come Lord Kitchener on his way back from New York in 1957. Here come Paul Rosa, here come Beryl McBurney, even Olive Wharf rode upon that boat. This was the year that the great bandit graduated from bandit school and roughed 40,000 men in San Fernando. When the river washed down from the million hills and cleansed the city. And who had drowned, badly waterlogged, and who had dared, badly wounded. And the great bandit came down with his escort and chariot to survey the land. And they found poor black folk had hidden in holes in the earth and in barrels sealed shut with likely sap from the breadfruit tree. But the poets were wise and hid in the trees and were never found. And the bandit rode on. And the houses of dukes and spooks and prime ministers were burned to the ground. And all around the embassy room, those grand facades of colonial times were volcanically cast to ash and plundered. And then the bandit moved west, searching for that gold-throated woman who, after making disco love to him one morning, ventured him up to the hills overlooking the city, behind the bridge and quarry, and show him his own city. And he never imagined his own island as a map. Its grids and ley lines, the white fume plooming at the lips of the coast. Years hence, the bandit went knocking at disco-like doors, but the woman was gone. She was upon the ark. Anointed with olive oil and secret colors,

He was not under honor. Instead, Baba, the great teacher, had long since evaporated into air, into language, into sound, into the very sex fruit of poetry. Under Arp drove up to Bristol, Brixton, Birmingham, Leeds, and Manchester too. It swooned into New York,

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His name is Victor.

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There wouldn't be so very much to do. I would linger a while, just gazing to your lovely eyes so blue.

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The people there, they just won't quit.

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I can still see visions I had from long ago, and I'll pick up on the scent of the place I gotta go. 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Follow the direction the grasses grow when the breezes blow. 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I might have found the flow of life today, but something tells me I'll never know for sure. 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The wasps that stop on my skin and don't sting. The butterflies that look me in the eyes like they got something to say. I never used to pray, but now I do. That when we're lost, I can feel this way, and so can you. Sometimes I wanna quiet the mind, feel aligned, exist outside time and just focus on the view. Perhaps we're only two to not be blind to the true design of the light that shines and the night that eclipses and the brightest stars within the ecliptic who sip the amrita and sail into the mystic.

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some of y'all never been down south too much, I'm gonna tell you a little bit about this so that you understand what I'm talking about. Down there we have a plant that grows out in the woods and the fields. Looks something like a turnip green. Everybody calls it poke salad. 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Used to know a girl lived down there and she'd go out in the evenings and pick her a mess of it. 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Cause that's about all they had to eat. They did all right. Down in Louisiana, where the alligators grow so mean, there lived a girl that I swear to the world

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Your body was made especially extravagant, extra human. You're like a force of skin and nails and heart. You're walking Monet, you are breathing art. Did you know that it takes the interaction of 72 different muscles just to produce human speech? Relative to size, the strongest muscle in the body is the tongue. Sometimes I wonder where that fact was created from, seeing as though it's the weapons in our mouths that do the most damage to the ones we love. Did you know that the human brain contains over 100 billion nerve cells? So even if your little nephew is acting like he vacations in hell, you should play with him. I'm sure your attention won't cause a deficient amount in nerve cells. Us women, we blink nearly twice as much as men, so keep looking. She'll notice you. May take her a little longer, but she's got to. The average human heart will beat over 1 million times in one lifetime. I am sure you'll find someone who won't mind skipping one for you. The left lung was made smaller than the right lung to make room for that very heart inside of you. Your stomach needs to produce a new

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They never stop growing. There is a reason for every limb and interaction. Body, my God, it's like he created it like an instrument. Every year, about 98% of the atoms in your body are replaced. You were born with 300 bones. 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